Happy Saturday. Nick with you on Life 102.5. Hopefully the day is good. You got everything done you needed to. Had those good errands. Listening to your favorite station as you're driving around. Here's Rhett Walker. It's Man on the Middle Cross.

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Life 102.5. I am a planner. Nick likes to plan. If you're the same way, tell me you can relate with this, okay? I hit Thursday. I hit Wednesday. I start thinking, okay, what chores can I do today, tomorrow, and Friday so I don't have to worry about it over the weekend? I'm all set to just relax and be a nothing burger for the rest of the weekend. I think that's a smart plan. If only my family would get on board with the genius of planning to do the chores during the week instead of on the weekend.

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Got a dad joke for you, of course, because it's Nick, professor of dad joke 101, educating you on everything dad joke that you need. 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
1: This is Chandler Moore, and this is the heart behind my song, God, I'm Just Grateful. The Bible instructs us to give thanks in all things. That means in the good, in the bad, in the ugly, in the beautiful. We are to thank God for it all. And I think this song helps me set my eyes on the list of reasons I have. And in the midst of fires and trials and struggles, I still have a reason to be grateful.
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That's me, but I'm going to let it play so I can just jam.

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2: 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Yeah.

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1: I have felt the deepest loss. I have questioned if you could. And when it led me to the cross, only then I understood.

Life 102.5. Hope your Saturday is going well. Hey, I'm Nick, and this is Phil Wickham. It's What an Awesome God. Great way to kind of close off our Saturday. God.

why do we do the things that we do? Why are we good? Why do we try to help others and bless others? Life 102.5. Hi, I'm Nick. And there's a verse in John 3:21 that kind of tells us, why are we doing this? It's not to be good. It's not to earn anything from God or things like that. John 3:21, but whoever lives by the truth comes into the light so that it may be seen plainly that what they have done has been done in the sight of God. The truth of the gospel of Jesus, that he lived, he died, and rose again to forgive us from our sins and bring us into the family of God, not by things we've earned,

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3: Hi, this is Allison from Dalton, Wisconsin. Don't Stop Praying by Matthew West. Don't stop calling on Jesus' name. We've come off a year. My daughter will have breast cancer. We've come off some year with some family members, different things happening that have been huge. And there are times when I'm just like, you know, Lord, I'm just tired. I'm just tired of praying. I'm going to give up.
4: A couple of times when I was just at that point, that song came on, Don't Stop Praying.
3: 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I will keep praying. Even if I don't see the results, I'm going to trust in your mercy. I'm going to trust in your goodness. 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

It's always good to celebrate, right? Life 102.5, celebrating with you. I'm Nick. And Neva says what they've been celebrating recently in her family is dog birthdays. So their puppies, Tippy, it was their 31st birthday in dog years. She was the first family pet. Today, Tilly is 5. Tilly's a beagle that rarely barks, but they love her anyways. So they'll make some puppy cakes and have some fun. I was blind.

Life 102.5, Nick with ya, and I'm looking forward to Sunday. I love church, and I like to wake up early. 8 o'clock service, that's where I'm always heading. Not everybody gets that. I get it. But hey, starting the morning off with worship and a message, the Bible,

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0: Hi, this is Kevin from Belleville. It's nice to have on in the background for uplifting music, to know that it's something that you can have on with a kid, just something you can have on with the grandkids now as well.
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Life 102.5. Nick, hanging out with you this Saturday. Love Jamie McDonald, the music, the message, her voice. It is so great. Here's a message for encouragement for you. It's desperate.

Kids are sneaky and they will try to trick you. Life 102.5. Hey, it's Nick. And if you got one like that, it's my son, Paul. My wife, Kim, is out of town right now. And I was running errands around the area and she called to see how things were going. And I said, well, it's good, but I'm going to tell Paul he's got to do the dishes or I'm going to give a consequence. And she said, well, he called me asking for $20. So I'm going to tell him I won't give him the money till his dad, till you confirm that he did the dishes. So I came home and the dishes are piled up right there. They weren't done yet. So Kim calls me. She says, oh, well, I transferred the money. I said, why? She says, well, he sent me pictures of the done dishes. He had stacked all the dishes up neatly so it could be shifted from place to place on the counter and he could take pictures and make it look like he did the dishes. I informed our child that that would not stand. He dealt with the consequences and we'll be taking care of the dishes and a few more things. And my wife, well, she's going to be on restriction as well.

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Life 102.5. Nick here. And this is Leanna Crawford with Still Waters. And it's a song that's the truth about a great aunt Marie, who is the spiritual influence in her family. Her family always knew she would pray at the drop of a hat. And Leanna said that the one time she was actually to meet her great aunt Marie was so excited to meet her great nieces and nephews. They said they were there and the church called in the midst of their meeting. And she said, "Oh, I got to take this. I might need to pray for somebody." That's a great example. Great.

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0: 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I wrote this one after one of those moments where I stopped. And I know it's a bop. It's supposed to make you smile because, Lord, it feels good to be loved by you.
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What are you celebrating this weekend? 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

Life 102.5. I'm hanging out here with you, listening to Brandon Lake. We all need to celebrate gratitude. Probably push that a bit more in my life. Here it is. Gratitude. Oh my.

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Is it too late to go get a snack of cookies and milk right now? I'm asking for a friend. I'm just curious.

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1: This is Tasha Layton, and I wrote the song Meet Me in the Valley after hearing a parent who had lost a child say, "I found myself in a deep valley, but to my surprise, God met me there." Meet me.

0: You know, the way out of our valleys is through. 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He'll meet us there and He'll take us through.
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I've seen

Celebrating those victories you got. Life 102.5, celebrating with you. I'm Nick. And Liz says that what she is celebrating is 170-pound weight loss. She says she's worked so hard to get healthy and take care of herself. And she's so glad that she could trust God when it was the hardest moments, but she's happy to be healthy and more active with her family.

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Thanks for hanging out with me today. I'm Nick. And as Saturday comes to an end, I hope you're encouraged. I hope that you've seen God work in the things that are going on in your life for the good, for the rough, whatever it is. 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
2: If you had to ask me what's my favorite chapter in the Gospels, I would say Matthew chapter 6. Jesus teaches the Lord's Prayer. He talks about fasting and not being a hypocrite, talking about what it means to give to the poor. And then he starts talking about anxiety. 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

0: 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So my hope for you as you hear this song is you're reminded by Jesus that everything's going to be all right.
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1: Hey, this is Micah Tyler with the message of my new song, Perfectly. I want to be perfect. I look around at the people next to me. I look on social media and over again, I see this perfect picture of someone's life. And I think to myself, God, when other people are brave, all I see is fear in my life. And then I remember that it's God's perfect love that casts out that fear. I remember that God has a perfect plan for my life. See, at the end of the day, when we throw up our hands and we confess the places that we fall short, that's when God's perfect love shows up and loves us perfectly.
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1: This is Tasha Layton, and I wrote the song Meet Me in the Valley after hearing a parent who had lost a child say, "I found myself in a deep valley, but to my surprise, God met me there."
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1: This is Chandler Moore, and this is the heart behind my song, God, I'm Just Grateful. Bible instructs us to give thanks in all things. That means in the good and the bad, in the ugly and the beautiful, we are to thank God for it all. And I think this song helps me set my eyes on the list of reasons I have. And in the midst of fires and trials and struggles, I still have a reason to be grateful.
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1: Hey, this is Ben Fuller, and this is the story behind my song, If It Was Up to Me, featuring Carrie Underwood. 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
1: This is Tasha Layton, and I wrote the song Meet Me in the Valley after hearing a parent who had lost a child say, "I found myself in a deep valley, but to my surprise, God met me there."
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0: 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We are not alone in it. He'll meet us there and He'll take us through.
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2: It's an incredible source of encouragement. It's a reminder to

sometimes I think whether we feel super discouraged is a matter of our perspective. I'm Jill here on Life 102.5. And for example, after getting a running injury earlier this summer, I have finally gotten through enough physical therapy that I've been able to gradually start running again. And it's real gradual, like on the treadmill, walking a minute and then running a minute. Walking a minute, running a minute. Eventually, I'll walk a minute, run for 2 minutes. Like, it is going to be such a slow moving process to get back to the kind of running I was doing before. And I could choose to feel discouraged. I could choose to look at the fact that a matter of months ago, I ran 18 miles, the most I've ever run in my life. And I could choose to go, wow, I have come so far from that. I am back to doing such minimal running and I feel discouraged. I could choose to sit in all of that. However, I have committed to staying thankful through this process. I am thankful that it was the kind of injury that I can heal from and be back running again. I am thankful that I'm not using crutches anymore. I'm thankful that my body is starting to feel a little bit normal again, and I can do those normal rhythms. That gratitude has allowed me to enjoy this process, taking in each moment versus feeling discouraged. Oh.

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0: in 2 Corinthians 5:7, it says, we walk by faith, not by sight. 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And I think that, you know, one of the ways to describe what that means is that faith is the evidence of things not seen. And it is good to know what's coming. We like to be prepared, but it is a grand thing to take steps forward, believing God and trusting in His promises, even when we don't know what's coming.
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1: Hi, this is Allison from Dalton, Wisconsin. Don't Stop Praying by Matthew West. We've come off a year, my daughter will have breast cancer. We've come off some year with some family members, different things happening that have been huge. And there are times when I'm just like, you know, Lord, I'm just tired. I'm just tired of praying. I'm going to give up.
2: A couple of times when I was just at that point, that song came on, Don't Stop Praying.
1: It just kind of hit me like, you're right, Lord. I will keep praying. Even if I don't see the results, I'm going to trust in your mercy. I'm going to trust in your goodness. Trust that you are working even when I don't see or feel it.
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Have you ever been tricked into being productive? Maybe not by other people, might even been tricked by yourself. I'm Jill here on Life 102.5. For example, I'd gotten home the other day and was feeling pretty tired, had no plans to do too much, but I did decide like, oh, I think I'm going to go for a walk at least. And so I walked outside and I looked down and I had just noticed that there was a bunch of ragweed, which has been causing me major allergies this season, that was growing around my little porch. And so I was like, oh, okay, you know what? I'm tired of these. And so I just started pulling these ragweeds, you know, and then I started to notice, oh man, they're in the cracks of the sidewalk. They're over here. So I just kept weeding. And, you know, fast forward 30, 40 minutes later, I had pretty much weeded some of those major spots. And I thought, this was not even the plan. I was going to just go for a walk. And now I have weeded. And I don't necessarily regret it, but I was not planning on being productive today.

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1: 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I'm Jill and love this story we got to hear from our friend Alan. He said, I have your music on in every vehicle and in my tractor on the farm. He said, every morning I am listening and I am just reminded of the way that God is close to me in every season.

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For example, I hope you actually believe this is true, that the love Jesus has for you is not based on what you do. It's based on who he is.

0: me. 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

I have questioned if you could, and when it led me to the cross, only then I understood.

There's something about taking a step towards a better habit, becoming a healthier human, that is so much easier when you can do it with someone else. This is Life 102.5. I'm Jill, and we get that. It's why here at Life 102.5, we have designed some resources for you if you want to take a step deeper in your relationship with Jesus. 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We'd love to send you those resources. 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

0: Hi, this is Paul from Lake Mills. 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

Jay has been in the process, he and his wife, of starting their own business over this summer. And it has been a very stressful process for them. There's been points where Jay and his wife, they haven't known what to pray for or how to pray. It's felt like an all-consuming process. And then the other day, Jay was telling this to a friend. And this friend said, you know, Jay, you may not have known what to even pray about in this process, but look at all that God has already done. You might not have even prayed for these things, but God is still moving. And as Jay's friend was starting to help give him eyes to see that God is working around him, it was like, oh, wow, yeah, you're right. Like, my head's kind of been down a little bit. And now I see that God has been working in so many cool ways. And I love this story that I share with you on Life 102.5 today, because I think sometimes we can be in really low seasons and we need a friend to help us see that God is still working in our lives. We need a friend to be like, hey, I hear you. And look at all these things that are happening in your life that clearly God is doing something. And it's not about, you know, guilting or shaming for not seeing those things, but just going, hey, I hear you. So let me help you. Let my faith help encourage you to build your faith.

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0: You know, the way out of our valleys is through. 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

feel like I was learning some life lessons from a plant that I definitely thought was dead. This is Life 102.5. I'm Jill, and I went to a greenhouse garden center, the kind of end of season sale. And there was a clearance rack of some plants that looked super dead, like almost like, why are they even trying to make any money off of these? There was like a single stem that was brown and tipped over. There was a couple that were a little green still and had some leaves, but part of them had yellowed and part of them had fallen off. I mean, it looked a mess. And in reading the sign a little bit closer, I'd seen that these were bleeding heart plants. And as I was doing some research, it said that, you know, these are the kinds of plants that really do tend to look very dead at the end of the season. Like, that is their natural life cycle, is that they look like, man, there's not a lot of hope here. Like, did this completely die? But what's important is a strong root system, because it is very normal for those kinds of plants to look that way at the end of the season. And as long as those roots are in place, it'll be fine. And I just thought, man, how many things in life from the outside looked like there was no hope? And yet, under the surface, God was doing something. He was bringing it back to life, or he was strengthening that thing or that person or that situation. And so I want to encourage you today that, you know, maybe there's something in your life that feels like it is too far gone. There is not much life left. God is the God of miracles, and you never know what he could be doing.

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0: Diane from Madison. 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I think everybody should listen.
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She said, listening has lifted my anxiety and it brings me joy. 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
2: If you had to ask me what's my favorite chapter in the Gospels, I would say Matthew chapter 6. Jesus teaches the Lord's Prayer. He talks about fasting and not being a hypocrite, talking about what it means to give to the poor. And then he starts talking about anxiety. And he says, don't be worried. Look at the birds of the air, the flowers in the field. If God takes care of them, how much more will he take care

0: most used phrase in the Bible is don't be afraid. So my hope for you as you hear this song is you're reminded by Jesus that everything's going to be all right.
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Have you ever known you needed to call customer support and you almost needed to like work yourself up to do it? You're like, okay, here we go. I'm Jill here on Life 102.5. And it's not because I always have a bad experience if I call any company's customer support line. Sometimes I do. But in this particular case earlier this week, what I knew I needed to do was cancel a service. And I was nervous to call customer support because typically you get sent to their retention department. And the very sugary, sweet salesperson that you're talking to on the phone, I'm like, as a little bit of a people pleaser, I'm like, oh, I would love to take advantage of this deal that you're offering me to save a little bit of money and keep this service. But I cannot do that. And I am having a very hard time telling you that I cannot do that. And so normally when that happens, I get a little nervous. And so I'm just like, all right, Jill, continue to be kind, but direct, kind, but firm. No, thank you. I do not want my deal changed. I do not want this thing. I would just like to cancel the service. Thank you.

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You know that simple verse in 2 Corinthians? 2 Corinthians 5:7, it says, we walk by faith, not by sight. This is Life 102.5. And I think that, you know, one of the ways to describe what that means is that faith is the evidence of things not seen. And it is good to know what's coming. We like to be prepared, but it is a grand thing to take steps forward, believing God and trusting in His promises, even when we don't know what's coming.

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Hey, good morning from Life 102.5. It's your good friend Keith Stevens. So happy it's Sunday and so happy to have you listening. Nothing but the best. This guy got his start in Texas, actually driving a hot dog truck. You know that? And he'd bring his guitar along, and when business was slow, he'd sit outside the hot dog truck on the side of the road and write songs like this. Here he is, Micah Tyler. I remember.

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sometimes the toughest things you go through, there is a silver lining and a blessing waiting for you at the other end of it. 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
0: I have felt the deepest loss. I have questioned if you could. And when it led me to the cross, only then I understood.

Life 102.5. Keith Stevens, for such a time as this, love to be a part of your life every day. Thanks for including me in yours. And I like to pull back the veil a little bit to share with you about my life because we've been friends for so long and you are my good friend. And so my son Daniel, my daughter-in-law Paris, had their first baby, my first grandchild, and they named her Sage Suzanne Stevens. And they call her, I could cry, they call her little Sagey Sue. And I said to my son Daniel, look at her nose, look at her face, looks a little bit like mom, looks a little bit like her, and looks a lot like him as well, my son. And so I got a chance to meet her, and I got a chance to hold her. And I got a chance to say, hi, Sage. Welcome to the world. And she smiled at me. You know, she gave me one of those big baby smiles and reached her little hand over to me. And it was like God's love wrapping around me. And it was a godly moment. It was a holy moment. Somebody asked me, how was it to hold her? I said, it was a holy, innocent, beautiful moment. The gift of life. And so the next generation continues. It's interesting because Paris has brown eyes. Daniel has brown eyes. My son and daughter-in-law both have brown eyes. And Sage's eyes are blue. They looked at me and they said, she has your eyes. And I said, Father God, you know, he gives you a little wink from heaven once in a while in your life. And out of all the different things and struggles and trials and losses that you have been through in your life, you've heard about mine, but out of all the things you've gone through, I want you to look for the wink from heaven, from God's parting the clouds in the middle of the storm. I always said it, and it's true. He gives you a blessing in the middle of the trial. Sometimes to get there, you have to stand in his presence and worship. And I know my beautiful wife, Sue, is smiling down from heaven.

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1: Hey, this is Ben Fuller, and this is the story behind my song, If It Was Up to Me, featuring Carrie Underwood. 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

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My friend Brandon Lake told me that he actually does not regret the early days of his married life where he and his wife struggled financially. He says they learned to trust in God and lean on him to provide for their financial needs. And even though he's got popularity, fame, and a lot of record sales now, he says he still doesn't take it for granted. And he's grateful for those early years that taught him how to trust. Here he is, Brandon Lake, on Life 102.5.

0: 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We sing songs, we dance, and it's just uplifting music that shares the good word, the gospel.
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2: 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It's a reminder to pray. Yeah.

Hi, I'm Jess from Oregon. 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The word of God is in these songs, and being able to hear it as often I do when I'm driving back and forth to work, and it really fills me. 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

0: Hey, I want to share the song Counting My Blessings with you. It's on the way next. And just this reminder, your terrible job is the dream job of somebody who's unemployed. Your house is the dream of a homeless person. Your smile is the dream of somebody who's depressed. And your health, your ability to walk and run and do what you want to do is the dream of someone who is sick or ill or maybe in a nursing home. So don't let the difficult times make you forget your blessings.
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It may be the very last Sunday in August, but it's not too late to register for a chance to win a getaway to see For King and Country. All the deets coming up in minutes, and Toby says it's going to feel

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2: Psalm 63 talks about God's love being better than life. When I think of the goodness of Jesus and all that he has done for me, I can't help but praise God. This song, Worthy of It All, puts it all in perspective.

0: when I just think of all of the great things that God has done, what he continues to do, and not just because of what he's done, but just because of who he is. He's worthy of all of our praise, all of our strength. The Bible instructs us to love him with all of our heart, soul, and mind. Why? Because he deserves nothing less. He is worthy of it all.
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Not sure where you're at on the journey of life. Hey, I'm Keith Stevens. Love you for listening and love spending time with you on Sunday afternoon here in Madison. But right now, I believe your greatest responsibility is getting your life back on track and becoming the strongest, healthiest version of yourself. Don't waste your energy worrying about who stays, who leaves, who understands you, or who changes. Life is temporary. Everything in life is temporary. I shared yesterday on the air that I was up at a cabin at a resort recently, and we used to stay in a larger cabin because we rented it for 22 years. But now the family has shifted. Kids have grown up. My wife is home in heaven, and my parents are as well. And it's not the same. Life is temporary. Things in life are temporary. Jobs change, people grow up. But this chapter is about choosing yourself, healing your mind, and rebuilding your discipline. I want you to protect your peace and be able to do that by listening to the Word of God in your life. 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

Well, maybe that was one of the songs you grew up listening to, especially in the dorms back in the day when you were in college. I met a family who's actually moving their youngest daughter into college this weekend, and the mom in the front seat had some tears, but the beautiful young lady in the back seat was ready to start her life, and we wish her the best. Good afternoon to Liz. She listens to Life 102.5 for the reassurance, and Sarah says, I love the music and the conversations of the air personalities on Life 102.5. We love you, Sarah. And hi to Kathy, who says she really appreciates the encouragement. Well, here's some for you right now.

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Good afternoon to Mandy, taking her daughter out for some back-to-school shopping. It's going to be busy at the malls today. Temps in the mid to upper 80s, maybe a thunder shower. Tomorrow, a high of 88, sunny and humid.

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2: Anyone who's ever felt the shame of past mistakes or current struggles, God is not waiting in anger to punish us for our wrongs. He's running after us to meet us right where we are, just like the prodigal son. He welcomes us with open arms. He throws a robe around our back and a ring on our finger. No condemnation, just love. 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

Because you're good. The Lord is your light and your salvation. Whom shall you fear? The Lord is the stronghold of your life. Of whom shall you be afraid? This is a David psalm in Psalm 27. And later on, he says, one thing I ask from the Lord, this only do I seek, that I may dwell in the house of the Lord all the days of my life, and to gaze on the beauty of the Lord, and to seek him in his temple. For in the day of trouble, he'll keep me safe in his dwelling. Do you know he'll keep you safe in his dwelling? In the day of trouble, he'll hide you in the shelter of his sacred tent and set you high upon a rock. You know, when you take a hike and you go up a mountain, we were in the Boundary Waters a year ago in the fall, and we climbed up a mountain and we overlooked the Boundary Waters, and they look so different from up above. Let that be a metaphor for your life, for your spiritual faith, that when you get up high upon a mountaintop, you can look below and get perspective. And that's exactly what I think David is talking about in Psalm 27. And finally, he says, I remain confident of this, that I will see the goodness of the Lord in the land of the living. So wait for the Lord. Be strong today and take heart and wait for the Lord. Are you waiting on God in your life? Boy, I hope that's how you start each day.

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I'm constantly inviting God to be with me wherever I am. 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

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When she joined the support team, she said, "I wish I could give more, but thank God for all the generous friends out there." 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I'm station manager Steve Young. Our What an Awesome God fall fundraiser doesn't start until next month, but your gift today will give us a head start. 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

0: Well, you see a lot of motorcycles out there today, and cyclists, we wish you the best in safety as well. The story of overcoming very difficult circumstances of a motorcycle rider coming up in a few minutes. I'd love you to listen to the story. It's coming up here with me, your friend Keith Stevens, Weekends on Life 102.5. 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
1: Three brothers in a fire, willing to die for their faith. But you were with them in the fire, and they walked out the next day. And Daniel met a lion because he chose to pray. But you shut the mouth of that lion, and he walked out the next day.

I'm Keith Stevens. Ryan was in a motorcycle crash when a car ran a red light and both his legs were shattered. It was pretty bad. The doctors told him that he'd probably never walk again without crutches. He was only 27. And lying in a hospital bed after surgery, he made a quiet decision. You know what he said to himself? He said, "This is not how my story ends." The recovery was brutal. It was painful. You can imagine the frustration, the setbacks. But every single day he showed up, physical therapy, prayer, belief in God, no specific breakthrough moment, just a man refusing to quit. After a lot of constant hard work, a year later, he wasn't just walking. He already hiked a mountain. How did he do it? Ryan said, "You know, people think that willpower is loud, but real willpower is quiet. It's what keeps you going when no one's watching. When nothing's working, but you still show up anyway. When it's just you and God." And it occurs to me this morning that maybe your mountain isn't physical. Maybe it's fear. Maybe it's burnout. Like me, maybe it's loss. Maybe you're feeling stuck, but you're not done. You're not broken, and you're not helpless. You can do all things through Christ who gives you strength. So never stop, never quit. Obstacles aren't something to be avoided, is what I'm learning, but they can be used to redirect your efforts and lead you to new, unexpected paths and opportunities. What if the impediment to action advances action? And what stands in the way becomes the way. You see, I found it's God who makes me resilient. And with the help of His Holy Spirit, He will give you a comeback from your setback.

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1: Phil Wickham and Crowder. It really is Amazing Grace.
2: Phil Wickham here. I love this song so much. And when I did some reading about it, I realized that this song was written by a slave trader in the 18th century. In the middle of a storm, he cried out to God, saying, God, if you help me, I give my life to you. And he survived the storm. And little by little, he understood what that prayer meant.

0: become a pastor and a minister and someone who spoke out against slavery. It's a testament to the grace of God at work in someone's life. And though we're not all slave traders, we all are in need of God's grace. And that's why I think this song's connected with so many people over the years. And I invite you all to sing it out with me.
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I'm Keith Stevens. I'll share my story next. My heart.

0: Hi, I'm Carla from Madison. With everything that is so crazy in this world, it's the one thing that is like safe and comforting to me.
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2: Things are getting real. Jesus, take the wheel. 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

through it. It is your friend Keith Stevens hanging out here today. Jesus says, I was hungry and you gave me something to eat. I was thirsty, you gave me something to drink. I was naked and you clothed me. I was in prison and you came and you visited me. As you've done it to the least of these, you've done it unto me. And I think about that. It challenges me in my life. Have I done those things? Am I doing those things? And what about you? It challenges you as well, I'm sure. Zach Williams does that. I thought, that's pretty cool. You know, one time I was in Haiti on a missions trip, and I'll never forget this. We had to deliver water to the villages, to the people who had no water. They didn't have clean water. And we'd deliver clean water to them. And sometimes we'd walk a long way with heavy, heavy buckets of water, really heavy, sometimes two of us carrying it. And so we'd come back from the village after carrying that. And I got on the bus. We were going back to the little missions hut where we were staying in a very rural, remote part of the world, third world country and developing nation. So we were getting on the bus, and on the bus, someone had painted the scripture, I was thirsty and you gave me something to drink. And I sat there and I got it. It blew me away. It's a day I'll never forget. It was like 10 years ago now. But I'm like, I will never forget looking at that and saying, wow. Now that's the gospel.

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I love the positive music and positive messages. I crank the music at home every morning when I'm home alone, and I just love it. 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
3: 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This song, Worthy of It All, puts it all in perspective.

0: when I just think of all of the great things that God has done, what he continues to do, and not just because of what he's done, but just because of who he is. He's worthy of all of our praise, all of our strength. The Bible instructs us to love him with all of our heart, soul, and mind. Why? Because he deserves nothing less. He is worthy of it all.
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0: 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If your heart is heavy, if your soul is aching, Toby Mac, it's a little church.
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It's Rick. Remember, this weekend, you don't have to accomplish everything as much as you feel like you want to, as much as you feel like you need to. Let's just take it one small step at a time.

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1: 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We need to love our enemies and forgive them no matter what they've done to us, and to trust in God in all situations, no matter how bad you think you have it or how much you've sinned. You're never alone, because Jesus is always with you. He forgives you and loves you unconditionally.
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1: I have felt the deepest loss. I have questioned if you could. And when it led me to the cross, only then I understood.

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This weekend, maybe you didn't get like that resolution with a friend that you were hoping for. This next song reminding you, even in those moments when life just feels unimaginable, unexplainable, God is near. It's Mercy Me, Life 102.5. They say

Yeah, connecting tonight with me, it's Rick. You're listening to Life on 102.5. Have you ever, felt like maybe I am just a million miles away from God? You know, you thought about praying, you thought about going back to church, and then just kind of life happens, and you're like, yeah, I'll get to it when I can. Here's the thing, you and I, you know, we're never promised like some sort of perfect moment when everything is going to finally slow down and suddenly there's room for God. What if this is the moment today? You don't have to make like some sort of gigantic spiritual promise about like the next 40 years. Just give Jesus your today. You know, one conversation with one prayer and one step forward. 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
1: Hey, I'm John Reddick, and I want to tell you a little bit about my new song, Holding On. Praise God.
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1: 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So that's what this song is. 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

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It's Rick. 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

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Remember that faith impressed Jesus way more than status did as you and I were flipping through scripture. 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
1: Phil Wickham and Crowder. It really is Amazing Grace.
2: Phil Wickham here. I love this song so much. And when I did some reading about it, I realized that this song was written by a slave trader in the 18th century. In the middle of a storm, he cried out to God, saying, God, if you help me, I give my life to you. And he survived the storm. And little by little, he understood what that

0: 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And that's why I think this song's connected with so many people over the years. And I invite you all to sing it out with me.
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0: 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People like Nikki in Cottage Grove. 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I'm station manager Steve Young. Our What an Awesome God fall fundraiser doesn't start until next month, but your gift today will give us a head start. 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
2: If you had to ask me what's my favorite chapter in the Gospels, I would say Matthew chapter 6. Jesus teaches the Lord's Prayer. He talks about fasting and not being a hypocrite, talking about what it means to give to the poor. And then he starts talking about anxiety. And he says, don't be worried. Look at the birds of the air, the flowers in the field. 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

0: most used phrase in the Bible is don't be afraid. So my hope for you as you hear this song is you're reminded by Jesus that everything's going to be all right.
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Hey, the one blessing, coolers are always heavier on the way to the party rather than from. At least you're not carrying all that weight both ways. Chris Tomlin, worshiping together on Life 102.5. Yeah.

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0: 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I have it on all the time so we can just constantly be worshiping. And I love those experiences where I feel like a song will come on and I just needed to hear it that specific day.
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